0: 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Clean up and save the green.
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0: 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The Secret Sound reaches another benchmark, $1,600.
1: 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I'll put you head-to-head in an ad break challenge against Holmesy.
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0: 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The Secret Sound reaches another benchmark, $1,600.
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0: 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The Secret Sound reaches another benchmark, $1,600.
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Joe Mellencamp coming up. Ooh, Queen Donna Summer.

0: 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The Secret Sound reaches another benchmark, $1,600.
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